Hi, I'm Jeannie Richardson. Welcome to Breath of the Word. May the breath of God's Spirit breathe life into your spirit today. Today, I want to continue teaching something I had started last week about the God of signs and wonders and how God wants to perform and flow in the miraculous signs and wonders to you and through you. And so, for example, we learned that it was miracles in Acts 3 that drew the people. When in Acts 3, a lame man was at the gate, beautiful, begging for alms. And Peter was filled with boldness, and he said, "Silver and gold I do not have, but what I do have I give to you. In the name of Jesus, get up and walk." What did Peter have? He had the power of the name of Jesus to walk in the miraculous and to speak in boldness, "Be healed in Jesus' name." And you know the story in Acts 3, the lame man got up and he walked. And of course, the crowd heard about it, they knew about it, and they knew that this is a man that had been begging there, a lame man who had been begging there for many, many years. They saw the miracle and they were amazed. The Bible says that they were in wonder and in amazement. And so the people gathered around, and when they gathered around, that was Peter's opportunity to preach about Jesus, to share with the people that came because of the miracles about the greatest miracle of all, and that is the transformation of the human heart, being born again through a living, loving relationship with our Lord Jesus Christ, confessing Him as their Lord and Savior and following Him. And so this is something we need to understand. The Bible says that many that heard the word believed, and the number of men were about 5,000. So if you think 5,000 men, maybe 5,000 women, maybe two or three different, you know, two or three kids, you've got 10, you've got maybe 13,000 people.

coming to Jesus because of one miracle. How many people will come to the Lord through the testimony of how God performs miracles through you? You see, this is why Jesus said these signs will follow those that believe in Matthew 16. In my name, they're going to heal the sick. You see, God wants to perform signs and wonders through you. He said these signs and wonders will follow you. If you believe in Jesus and you believe in his power that he's raised from the dead, his miracle working power lives on the inside of you, there should be a trail of miracles that follow you everywhere you go. Why? Because he said these miracles will follow you. What is following you? Are miracles following you, beloved? They can be. If you'll step out in faith and boldness, no, they won't happen all the time, every time. But as you step out in faith and in boldness, and you're moved by compassion and love, you'll see that the Lord will do miracles through your life and your ministry. Watch and see what he does as you obey. The people saw the boldness of Peter and John, and it convinced them that they had been with Jesus. There's something about being around a person that is full of the love of God. They know their relationship with God. They know who God is. They know he's the God of signs and wonders. And people perceive you're different from other people. They said these people, when they saw the boldness of Peter and John, they perceived that they were unlearned, they were ignorant men, and they marveled and they took knowledge of them that they had been with Jesus. You see, your relationship with Jesus is going to be transformative. It's going to change lives. I am not an educated woman. I am not highly educated. I have no degrees to be able to say anything except for by the grace and the power of God, because I know the God of signs and wonders. I know the God of the miraculous. I know the God I serve is a God who answers prayers and who desires to flow through you in supernatural ways. That's what qualifies me. Just like with Peter and John, the people knew these are not highly educated men. They are not qualified, except that they are surrendered and obedient. Do you see that? If you are surrendered and you are obedient, God will use you to do the miraculous, and you will see following your life signs and wonders and miracles. It's so important that you understand this. You see, there was a boldness that came upon them. You see, the disciples, something amazing happened. They went from tragedy to triumph. They went from persecution and pain to places of promise. And this is what God is going to do in your life. When you go from a place of pain and you go through something that looks very tragic, but God is going to turn it into triumph. And so when the disciples walked out of that place where they had been persecuted, in Acts 4, it says that they prayed a prayer. And I want to pray over you this prayer. You see, the authorities said, you can't speak the name of Jesus. You can't preach the name of Jesus. And they were threatened by the authorities. But you see, they heard this. And what did they do? They went to God and they prayed this prayer. And I want to pray this prayer over you right now. This is my prayer for you. It's the prayer of the disciples in Acts 4:29. They prayed this. And now, Lord, behold their threatenings, and grant unto us your servants that with great boldness we may speak your word by stretching out your hand to heal, and that signs and wonders may be done by the name of your holy child Jesus. Now that is my prayer for you, that God will see the way you have been threatened and you've been told you can't

speak the name of Jesus. But yet God sees the threatening that, and he sees that, and that the prayer over your life is that with great boldness you will be able to speak his word, and that God will confirm his word by stretching out his hand to heal the people around you in the name of Jesus. Now, of course, you want to walk in wisdom. You want to be led by the Lord. Jesus said of his disciples, he said, to be as wise as serpents, but gentle as doves. God is going to show you how to be invisible to the enemy. So you are to walk in wisdom and the grace that God has given you and be led by Holy Spirit. But realize that God is going to confirm his word through you. The Bible says that after they prayed this prayer, the place where they were was shaken, another earthquake, and they were all filled with the Holy Spirit and began to speak the word of God with boldness. Do you know that there's a baptism of boldness? And right now, in the authority of Jesus' name, as I have prayed this prayer over you, and as you've agreed with this, right now, I pray for a baptism of boldness over your life. I pray that you will be shaken right where you're at in the authority of Jesus' name, and that a baptism of boldness by the Spirit of God will come upon you, and you will have strength and grace and wisdom to speak his word, to testify of the God you serve, and to be able to see signs and wonders confirming his word through you in your life and in your ministry. The Bible says in Acts 4:33 that with great power the disciples gave witness to the resurrection of the Lord, and great grace was upon all of them. You see, God's releasing grace in your life right now. There's a grace to be able to have a place, to be able to share God's love with people around you. With power, the apostles witnessed. And verse 12, and by the hands of the apostles were many signs and wonders wrought among the people. They operated, the apostles did many signs and wonders among the people after they received this baptism of boldness. They stepped out in faith. It affected the apostles, but beloved, it didn't just affect the apostles. It affected everyday regular people like you and me. So we see how this baptism of boldness and them stepping out in faith affected the apostles. And so some might say, well, that was the apostles. That's not me. I'm not an apostle. That was just for them. But beloved, if you read on in chapter 6, there was a person by the name of Stephen who waited on tables. He was a volunteer. He was a servant. He wasn't an apostle at this time. He wasn't an evangelist at this time. He waited on tables. This baptism of boldness affected him too. It says in verse 8, and Stephen, full of faith and power, did great wonders and miracles among the people, and they were not able to resist the Spirit and the wisdom by which he spoke. Do you know that the power of Holy Spirit upon your life will not only give you boldness, but he will fill your mouth with the words and with anointed speech that people will not be able to resist. And it will be the Spirit of your Father who speaks through you. It's not about your education. It's not about what you know. It's about who you know. Which brings me to the scripture I wanted to share with you. In Daniel 11:32, it says, the people that know their God will do exploits.
The people that know their God. That word know is the Hebrew word yada. It actually means an intimate relationship with God. If you have an intimate relationship

with God, you will do exploits. What's exploits? Miracle working power being released through you. Have you ever been around somebody or you've heard of somebody that it seems like, well, they're a special evangelist. Well, they have a special ministry and they lay hands on people and they're healed. Beloved, you are called to co-labor with the Lord in this miracle working ministry and watch the God of signs and wonders do signs and wonders through you. Regarding Philip, it says in Acts 8, verse 6, and the multitudes gave heed with one accord unto the things that were spoken by Philip when they heard and they saw the signs. There's those signs and wonders again. You see, when they see the signs, when they see the wonders, when they see the miracles, they're going to have faith to receive the God of wonders. Verse 7, for from many of those who had unclean spirits, they came out, crying with a loud voice, and many that were paralyzed and were lame were healed. This is that Jesus spoke. Do you know that the way Jesus' ministry was confirmed by the Father was through miracles, signs, and wonders? It says in Acts 2:22 that Jesus of Nazareth, a man approved of God among you by miracles and wonders and signs, which God did by him. You see, a person's ministry, a person's words about Christ, their words about God is going to be confirmed by the Father God, by him performing signs and wonders among them, around them, and through them. That's why in Mark 16:20, it says of the disciples, they went forward preaching everywhere, the Lord working with them, confirming the word with signs following. Your Heavenly Father is going to confirm the word of God. His word through you will be confirmed by him with signs and wonders and miracles. God wants you to know that you are a miracle worker because Jesus, the miracle worker, lives on the inside of you. You just have to give him an opportunity. Look for opportunities to demonstrate who God is in and through you. And so we see again in Isaiah 8:18, we are called to walk in signs and wonders. In Isaiah 8:18, it says, behold, I and the children whom the Lord has given me are for signs and wonders. We are created in Christ to walk in his works. Think about Jesus' works. Well, he said, greater works than I do shall you do, because I go to my Father. And so it says in Ephesians 2:10, we are his workmanship, created in Christ Jesus unto good works, which God has ordained that we should walk in them. Do you know that you're ordained to do good works? The works of God, signs and wonders and miracles. And in fact, he's going to co-labor with you in them. And so I want you to know that God is going to walk with you in the process of flowing in his power. This is who you are. This is who you've called to walk in. Again, in John 14:11, it says, believe me for my work's sake. And he goes on in verse 12, verily I say to you, he that believes in me, the works that I do, he will do also, and greater works than he shall
Greater works shall he do because I go unto my Father. God is calling you to greater works. I want you to say that over your

yourself. God has called me to greater works. I don't want you to ever limit God's power flowing through you. I want you to watch for the opportunities that God is going to set up before you. How many times have I been serving food to people, maybe at a church event?

Do you know that we are commissioned to preach the gospel with signs and wonders? The Bible says that if the kingdom of heaven is at hand, there will be a demonstration of the king's power. In Matthew 10:7, it says, as you go, preach, saying, the kingdom of God is at hand. Now, I teach my in my classes and in the different schools that I teach in, I teach people this. I say, okay, look at your right hand. And I want you to do this with me now. Look at your right hand. Hold your right hand up and say this, the kingdom of God is at hand. You see, everywhere you go, the kingdom of God is at hand. Why? Because the King of the kingdom, Jesus Christ, lives on the inside of you. You see, he goes on to say, heal the sick, cleanse the lepers, raise the dead, cast out devils. Freely you have received, freely give. You see, he wasn't just telling this to his disciples. This was for everyone. This was for all of us. In Luke 11:20, it says, if I cast out demons with the finger of God, surely the kingdom of God has come unto you. There's something so powerful about your life. You are displacing demons. You are displacing darkness just by your presence, just by you going into the places God has called you. Darkness is being dispelled. The environment, the atmosphere, the glory light of God is coming into that place and changing everything. And so I want you to know, beloved, you are known in the gates of hell. And Satan is so afraid of you, and you are known in the gates of heaven, and all of heaven is backing you as you walk in the name of Jesus. Now, in 1 Corinthians 2:4, it says, my speech, this is the Apostle Paul speaking, my speech and my preaching were not in persuasive words of man's wisdom, but in demonstration, it says here, in persuasive words of wisdom, but in demonstration of the Spirit and of power, that your faith would not stand in the wisdom of men, but in the power of God. He's saying, I didn't come to you with just fancy words. I came to you in power. Beloved, the gospel without the demonstration of the power of God to back it is a powerless message. Paul said, I didn't come to you with a powerless message. I came to you in the power of God. And this is where I want you to start to think in a different way. It says that in Psalms 145:10, that all your works will praise you, O God, and your saints will bless you. They will speak of the glory of your kingdom and talk of your power to make known to the sons of men his mighty acts. We're talking about signs and wonders here, and the glorious majesty of his kingdom. You see, the king of the kingdom is Jesus Christ, and he wants to demonstrate his dominion and his power through you as you begin to minister to people in his name. The gospel is not complete without signs and wonders. Romans 5:18, I would not dare speak to you, the Apostle Paul said, of any of those things which God has not wrought by me, has not worked by me to make the Gentiles obedient by word and deed. Verse 19, through the mighty signs and wonders by the power of God's Spirit, I have fully preached the gospel of Christ. The gospel is not complete without the demonstration of signs and wonders by the power of the Spirit of God, Paul is saying. Do you hear me, beloved? I want you to begin to think of yourself as an ambassador, not only of the Word of God, but the demonstration of his power. I want you to begin to speak and to think in faith about your identity in Christ, to demonstrate his authority in the lives of the people around you as you step out in boldness and in obedience to lay hands on the sick,
to pray, even that food is multiplied, to,

I've even seen gasoline multiplied. I remember getting in my car. I didn't have enough gas. I didn't have any money, but I needed to get somewhere. And I remember me and the person I was in the car with, we just pointed our hand towards the gas gauge and we said, "Father, in the name of Jesus, multiply the gas so we can get where we need to be." And sure enough, we watched the gas gauge go up. God multiplied the gas in that car. And I have seen him do multiplications again and again and again. I've even seen him, this is crazy, but I'm going to pray for multiplication miracles for you. I remember even one time I was teaching a class and I did not bring enough of my handout notes for the class for them to study. And I actually prayed and asked the Lord to multiply the notes. And as I passed out the notes, they multiplied. And I had enough notes for every student. That has happened several times. Several times that has happened. And so I'm telling you, we serve the God of signs and wonders. I could give you a lifetime of stories. Why? Because I'm like a child. The Bible says that those that blessed are the children, for they will see the kingdom of God. Beloved, you have to be like a child and trust him and believe him for the miracles. And so right now I'm going to pray for you that God will open your eyes to see the majesty and the power of who he is to you and flowing through you. And in fact, I want you to repeat after me if you're comfortable with this. Say, "Father, in the name of Jesus, I choose to believe your word. I thank you for sending Jesus to die on the cross for me. But I thank you that you rose him from the dead, and his miracle working resurrection power has been released to me and will be released through me to demonstrate who you are and the greatness of who you are. In Jesus' mighty name, amen." God bless you, beloved. I'll see you next time.